0: Radio Superfly.
1: Come on. 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

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I got that Dolce on, that Dolce on, that Dolce on mine. That boy woke up in the wrong room. 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I know what's up and what went down up in room 432.

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1: 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Oh, what we're living in. Let me tell y'all.

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1: You know, it's been a little minute.

Ignorance is bliss. 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

It's your friendly phone fanatic again. 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

0: Die Kultur Brasiliens fasst uns jetzt das Trio Pagao und die Escola de Samba in aller Kürze zusammen. Zu finden auf dem Album Brazil, The Musical Guide for Beginners.
1: Hello friends, I'm the most popular rhythm of a large country and my name is Samba. Today, I'm well known all over the world, but few people know my history. So, I'm going to tell you a little about myself. I was born in the 16th century, during the colonization of my land. I'm descended from the African Batuque. People argue a lot about the origin of my name. Some believe it derives from the courtesy with which a dancer invites a member of the circle to dance. Others give me a tupi origin, meaning hand in hand. Remember, tupi was the name of an ancient Indian tribe of my country. There are people who believe that my name is a derivative of an African word, meaning worship through dance. Others think the name derives from musamba, which is an African musical instrument resembling the chocalho or the maracas. Well, let's put my etymology aside. I live in a South American country, and I am part of a happy people with a noble heart, of a cordial and pleasant people who will greet you literally with open arms. A people that live in a fertile land with a delightful climate, where the sun shines 12 months a year, where the beaches of white sand are bathed by the blue waters of the Atlantic Ocean. In short, I live in the land of eternal springtime. I'm from the land of coffee, cotton, cocoa, rubber, and precious stones. I'm from the land of the Vitória Régia, the Pororoca, Iguaçu Falls, Copacabana, and Brasília. I'm from the land of beautiful tropical birds, such as the Uirapuru, the Tucano, the Arara, and the Sabiá. I'm from the land of Santos Dumont, Oswaldo Cruz, Jorge Amado, César Lattes, Oscar Niemeyer, Lúcio Costa, Di Cavalcanti, and Portinari. I'm from the land of Carlos Gomes, Villa-Lobos, Sergio Mendes, Tom Jobim, Carmen Miranda, Chico Buarque de Holanda, Roberto Carlos, and Elis Regina.
0: Kaum eine Version vom Stück Sazoeira hat mehr Power als diese von Elis Regina und vom Album Elis in London aus dem Jahr 1969. Ella.

the truth that keeps you bulletproof and leaves me no room to move. 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

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That's how I am. So what

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